0: one specific human trait like a woman could have, what would you like in a woman?
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0: 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Kaku 105.
1: Yo, man.
2: Yo.
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2: Yo, what do you want, man?
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